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1: Oh, no.
0: Market's closed. Just kidding, it's 24/7 cash, no credit, no money down.
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0: Nah. Get on and sign to one of our HDDs.
4: Welcome to our plastic planet.
0: Oh,
4: what's a little
0: Mozart?
4: Oh,
0: my God. This is
4: a
0: what,
4: yes,
0: what,
4: yes.

Time will they go. Time no wait for nobody. 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Ah. But police good to come. Army good to come. With confusion. In style. Like this. Some people like some women.

I want to show you some photos. Close-ups of everyday objects. And I want you to guess what they are. And if you guess right, you get to keep them.

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1: 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Slow down the night. Electronic Chill Out. 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

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Dance on cocaine, LSD, ecstasy, whatever.